0: 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Welcome to the Delilah Show. Who is this?
1: Hi, this is Lucy Berg speaking.
0: Lucy, what can I do for you?
1: I like to dedicate a song for my beautiful husband.
0: Okay, what's your beautiful husband's name?
1: Tony.
0: And what do you want to tell Tony?
1: I want to tell him I love him, and I want to be with him the rest of my life.
0: I will play a great song for you. You have a great night.
1: Thank you very much, Lila.

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4: Jacqueline, hi, this is Delilah. Welcome aboard. What can I do for you?
5: I have a special request to make.
4: Who are you thinking of?
5: Me and my boyfriend just had an argument because I went out with he's one of my best guy friends. And my boyfriend, I guess, got jealous because I went out with him tonight. And I don't know, I really don't want things to end with us.
4: Does your boyfriend know that you have guy friends?
5: Yes, he does.
4: And does he know this particular guy friend?
5: Yes, he also does.
4: And does he think that there's something going on besides just a friendship?
5: I think he does. He says that he can trust me, and, you know, I've never given him a reason to not trust me. But I don't know. He says he's scared of losing me.
4: Okay, so he's insecure.
5: Mm-hmm. That's what I told him.
4: And jealous.
5: Yes, very.
4: Well, he can get mad all he wants, but if this is a friend and you've made it clear that it's a friend. And
5: just a friend, yes. Well, very close best friend.
4: Yeah, but that's different than a loved one.
5: Exactly. I mean,
4: if you love him as a friend, that's different than somebody you want to, you know, wrap your lips around his face and kiss him.
5: Right. So, I don't know. I was hoping that you could find a song for us.
4: A song of reconciliation? What kind of song?
5: Something for him to know, you know, he can trust me, and I just want everything to work out for the best.

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1: Hi, good evening. Welcome to the Delilah Show. Who is this?
2: This is Leoni.
1: What can I do for you tonight?
2: I was just trying to dedicate a song to my boyfriend.
1: What's his name?
2: Ziggy.
1: And what do you want to tell Ziggy?
2: I wanted to just tell him that I love him and I hoped that his night gets better. And since he's getting off of work, I'm sitting here in the car waiting for him.
1: And how long have you been dating?
2: We've been together for about 2 years now.
1: And is this guy got the qualities that you can see yourself with forever? Or is he just somebody who's fun for the summer and you don't know what's going to happen? You're not looking long term.
2: I can definitely see him being in my life forever.
1: I knew that. I was just setting you up so you could say that. So you're in love.
2: I have loved him since the day I met him.
1: Really? So yes. What is it about this Ziggy, besides his funky cool name, that you adore?
2: His eyes. The first time I looked into his eyes, I knew he was going to be the one.
1: He had you at hello.
2: Yes. I mean, I pulled up with my friend Ashley, and he just looks at me with those gorgeous eyes and goes, "Hi, I'm Ziggy."
1: Hi, I'm Ziggy, and your heart now belongs to me.
2: Basically, yeah.
1: All right, honey, I will play a Forever in Love, You Had Me at Hello type of song for you and Ziggy.
2: All right, thank you.
1: You have a good night. Thank you for listening.
2: No problem. Love you so much. Thank you.
1: Thank you.

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1: Q92.
2: Hi, good evening. Welcome to the Delilah Show. Who is this?
3: My name is Katora. How you doing, Delilah?
2: So tell me, who's on your heart tonight?
3: My kid's father.
2: Kid's father? You didn't say my sweetheart, my husband, my beloved.
3: Well, hoping to get back there. We were married, but, you know, things fell apart. But I still love him very, very much. And I wanted to request a song and his just something that you could pick out that could express how I really feel. His name is Donald.
2: How do you really feel for Donald?
3: How do I really feel?
2: Yeah, what do you want to say?
3: I am completely in love with him. The problems that we were having could change. If he believed like I believe, and we could be the family like we're supposed to, me, him, and our children.
2: Okay, so basically, baby, I love you, I miss you, come home.
3: Yes.
2: Okay, let's see what I can do for you.
3: Thank you.

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2: Hi, Mickey. Welcome to the Delilah Show. How is your summer so far?
3: Pretty good.
2: What can I do to make it even better?
3: Well, there's somebody special that I would like to dedicate a song to.
2: Okay. Who is this somebody and what do you want to tell him?
3: His name is Josh, and I dated him once before and we separated and we have came back together just as friends right now, and I hope to become more.
2: So is he giving you indications that he's like wanting to fan the flames again?
3: Yes, we kind of hung out last night and then tonight we ate supper together and we've been talking a lot more than we have.
2: So when you were eating supper together, was there a little footsie going on under the table?
3: No.
2: Was there any staring in each other's eyes?
3: Oh, yeah.
2: Were you twiddling with your hair and twirling it around your finger and thinking, kiss me now, kiss me?
3: I was thinking that, but no.
2: But you didn't come out and say it.
3: No.
2: And is it, looking back on years gone by when you were involved, is he, you know, on a scale of 1 to 10, is he, you know, pretty good in the kissing department?
3: Oh, yes.
2: Oh, yes. So even if he were, you know, really not that nice, would you still want him to kiss you just because he's, you know, so cute?
3: Yeah.
2: I can't believe you just admitted that.
3: Yes.
2: All right, let me find a good song for the one you want to kiss.
3: Thank you.

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That's 888-633-5452. 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
1: Robin, what can I do for you?
2: Well, I kind of wanted to tell you about a guy that touched me, made me trust men again.
1: What's his name?
2: Alex.
1: And is Alex a boyfriend, a best friend, a mentor friend? What is Alex?
2: He's a fiancé, soon-to-be husband.
1: Oh, a fiancé friend.
2: Yeah.
1: How did Alex break through a wall I'm assuming you had built around your heart?
2: Well, I had a couple of harsh, every type of abusive relationship beforehand, and I'm his first. So, and especially last year after I found out my mom had breast cancer, he was with me no matter what. Even if I had to watch my mom's dog, he was there.
1: You're his first girlfriend?
2: Yes, I am.
1: And you've had a couple of bad relationships?
2: Yes, I have.
1: How old are you?
2: I'm going to be 27.
1: So you've just had a history of making bad choices, which tells me you were probably pretty hurt as a child.
2: Yeah, I grew up with my grandmother, who's my mom, brought me up wonderfully. But I had to overcome quite a bit.
1: I'm glad you've come out strong on the other side. What song can I play for you?
2: I was actually hoping you could pick one for us.
1: I will do that. Congratulations, sweetheart.

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1: Tonight's Delilah's Dilemma is from a young girl who is so in love. She says, Delilah, I'm 20 and I have a boyfriend and I'm in serious need of some Mother Delilah advice. I've been dating my boyfriend for about 3 months. Not very long, but I'm quite irretrievably in love with him. I love that, quite irretrievably in love. I've been there. Have you been quite irretrievably in love where you just can't stop it? She says, we're both in college and I'm studying abroad this fall in Spain for the entire semester. What is that, 3 months, 4 months? I am horrified of long distance relationships, but I care so deeply for him that I'm considering it. I can't decide if I should stay with him and be 3,000 miles apart for 6 months, or if we should part on good terms and see how we both feel when I return. He's very supportive and has left it up to me to make this decision. He's also made it very clear to me he hopes I decide to stay and date him, even though it'll be long distance. He firmly believes we'll both get through it. However, I have some doubts. That's a long time and a long distance to be apart. I don't know what to do. And would love to hear from the woman whose insights on love have always inspired me. Eliza, I will have my Mother Delilah words for you coming up next. You're listening to Delilah. Q92, the home of Marino in the Morning.
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1: Hi, welcome to the Delilah Show. Who's with me on the phone line?
2: This is Tim.
1: Tim, this is Delilah. What can I do for you?
2: Hi, I just would like to request a song for my wife.
1: What's her name?
2: Delphi.
1: Delcy?
2: Yes, ma'am.
1: And what can I play for Delcy?
2: You always pick the greatest songs.
1: Thank you. That's one of my favorite things to do. So tell
2: me
1: about
2: your job for many years.
1: Tell me about your bride so I can pick the perfect song.
2: I've been working a lot of long hours lately, and I just wanted to let her know that I love her dearly, and I think about her always. And I know it's stressful on her not having me at home, so I just wanted to tell her that I still love her and care about her as much as I've always have.
1: All right, let me find out. I love you, baby. I miss you, baby. I'll be home soon, baby song.
2: Yes, ma'am.
1: You have a good night.
2: You too.

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1: Hi, good evening. Who's this?
2: This is Susan.
1: Susan, what can I do for you?
2: I want to tell you I am so impressed with your program. You have such a beautiful spirit.
1: Oh, well, thank you.
2: You're welcome.
1: I'm not always that nice, but thank you. What can I do for you tonight?
2: I just want to let a lot of people know I hear so much sadness, so much of not trusting themselves or having the courage to make a change, that it can be done. I am one that has been through it, and I know that it can work. There are so many programs out there and so many things offered, even mentors to help people, especially women who are going through abusive situations, either physical, mental, or emotional.
1: So were you in an abusive relationship?
2: Somewhat. The mental was extreme.
1: And how long has it been since you've been away from that and on your own?
2: Oh, gee, probably 8-9 months.
1: And how's it feeling?
2: Wonderful.
1: Was it a little shaky at first? A little strange and fearful?
2: It was absolutely horrible. It's not easy. It's not easy. I'm the first to say that. But you must trust, you must believe, and you must have courage, and you must have patience, and you have to have love in your heart.

0: on Q92.
1: I received this beautiful letter from a very charming gentleman named Jamie. He says, Delilah, I've listened to your voice on the radio for several years, and you remind us that there is love in the world. I want to say you do make a difference in the world. It may be a job to you, but you inspire me to be a better person. I'm married to a beautiful wife. We've been together for 16 years now. We were not able to have children of our own, but God has given us the chance to have three. We've had custody of her sister's children since they were babies. They are all wonderful kids, smart, respectful, always eager to learn more. I love them more than I ever thought I could love. I guess God has a way of filling the void in your heart. Please play a song for my wife and for me. I can imagine me and Yona, my wife, walking along the beach, hand in hand, with the waves splashing at our feet, and the moonlight lighting up her fiery red hair for years to come. Thank you from a very happy husband named James.

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1: Hi, good evening. Welcome to the Delilah Show. Who's this?
2: This is Greg.
1: Greg, what can I do for you?
2: Well, I just want to let you know and everybody that's listening to your wonderful show that I have a wonderful wife. We're recently married. I just took a promotion, which unfortunately came with a deficit of pay loss. But it's a job
1: that
2: I've
1: always
2: wanted.
1: How is that a promotion if you took a pay cut?
2: Yeah, I know. It's the funny thing, the way things work in this world, huh?
1: So, you want to call for your wife. What's her name?
2: Stephanie.
1: A song to celebrate Stephanie and not to focus on the fact that you got a promotion that included a pay cut.
2: Correct.
1: Okay. And did you have a song in mind or you want me to pick one?
2: No, you can pick one. And I just want to let you know that the job that I took, you know, lots of times we deal with a lot of negative people. And listening to your show while we're working, you know, it sort of balances everything out. And just want to let you know that you do a wonderful job at it.
1: So you took a pay, let me understand this, Greg. You took a pay cut, but you get to listen to me at night?
2: That's right.
1: See, you should.
2: So it's worth it.
1: You should be willing to, you know, work for free in that case.
2: Yeah.
1: I mean, gosh, if they said, Greg, we want you to come in 12 hours a day with no pay whatsoever, but you get to listen to Delilah the entire time, wouldn't that be worth it almost?
2: I would do it in a heartbeat.
1: Are you this effective at sales or whatever it is you do? Because you're good.
2: Well, actually, I'm in law enforcement, so.
1: Oh, wow.
2: Yeah.
1: So are you like a police officer, law enforcement guy?
2: Yeah, deputy sheriff, yes.
1: Sir. Greg, yes. Sir. I meant to say sir, Greg. Sir. Let me find a song for you and your bride. God bless you.
2: Thank you.

0: Sam. We've built the perfect playlist that you start each day in the Hudson Valley.
1: Marino in the morning.
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Wake up with Marino in the morning on Q92. Hey there, it's Teresa Lucas. Hope you had a fabulous weekend. Lots of variety lined up for you tonight. Teresa Lucas 3 on Twitter, TT Momo 2 on Instagram. Let's hook up. We were

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1: I'm a busy mom. I'm in and out and doing all kinds of stuff. I never sit down.
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0: 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Loving all these 80s songs you guys are telling us you want us to play tonight. Oh my gosh, speaking of the 80s, remember? Back then was the first time we ever heard this.
1: The following film has been rated PG by the Motion Picture Industry's rating system. 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

0: 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I'm Teresa Lucas. 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In fact, you know, somebody actually used that feature just a few minutes ago with a very interesting question.
1: What do you eat last? If you have a filet mignon with vegetables and mashed potatoes, what is your last bite? The side dish or the main course?
0: Well, you see, I've got this weird thing. My guys tease me about it all the time at home. I always have to have an even ratio of everything on my plate. So I guess I wouldn't take one lone thing as the last bite. I'd make sure I had enough left over of everything so I could make all of that my last bite. Does that make sense? Does that count? I want to know what your last bite would be. 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

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You can find us on Facebook at Q92. 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

0: Today's variety of the 80s to now, Q92. You know, I've been doing some inventory of things that I have around the house. I have way too many rubber stamps. I'll never use all of them. Hey, Nick, how about you? What do you have a lot of?
1: I have too many projects that I want to do but haven't tackled yet, and I don't care.
0: Oh, yeah.
1: Because it gives me something to plan and look forward to having the time to do.
0: See, I like that. You turned what could have been a negative into a positive.

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1: 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It's Benson Boone. Tell you how to win a trip and $1,000 to spend while you're there. Coming up next. Whoa.

0: Feeling good with the 80s to now on Q92. Hey, I never knew there was such a day. It's National S'mores Day today. What do you think, Kendall?
1: Yum.
0: No news.

0: The Hudson Valley's Q92 with the 80s to now. Hey, Carrie, what's one of the things that might physically attract you to somebody that's maybe not too common?
1: I love a good, like, dad bod bear belly moment.
0: Oh.
1: I don't know, the teddy bear, like, it gets me.
0: You just made me realize that, well, I may like that too.

Q92. Wondering if you'd like to be on the air with me tonight. 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You can leave me a message. We're talking 80s memories next, so let me hear yours.

0: to the Hudson Valley's 80s till now. Coming up on 3 o'clock already. It's Teresa Lucas. Loving all these 80s songs you guys are asking us to play. Oh my gosh, think about the way we dressed back in the 80s. Some pretty outrageous stuff. My friend Nick here is on the phone. Nick, did you dress in clothes back in the 80s that you probably would not get caught in today?
1: I had my parachute pants. Don't you think that I didn't, young lady? The thing about parachute pants is when they were in style, like, you couldn't talk in the hallway because it was all you could hear were people just whack, whack, whack, walking through the halls in these loud parachute pants.
0: Those were the days.
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0: Hudson Valley's 80s to Now, Q92. Thanks for calling, Lewis. And you sound like you're in a good mood. How come?
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0: 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What do you do for a living?
1: I'm an ER trauma nurse.
0: That is fabulous. Thank you so much for all you're doing. We appreciate you.

0: Wake up with Marino in the morning on Q92. Okay, you can tell me you've been in the car jamming to a song that you like and you don't want to get out until it's over, right? Well, you know what? If you have that iHeartRadio app on your phone, just pull us up on that. And you could take that song with you and us wherever you go.
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0: Well, you definitely just made our day. Thanks so much for listening. Glad you're part of our family.
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Q92, the 80s till now. Well, here we go. Back to school time. Oh, man. You know what? How much have you spent so far on supplies and clothing and all that? 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Share your message. We're going to talk about it next.

0: time is here. Becky, how much do you think you've spent in back to school supplies so far?
1: I have a 14, almost 15 year old that has now towering over me.
0: Okay.
1: I swear in the last 2 months, his shoe size has gone up two sizes.
0: Oh God, I remember those days.
1: Maybe $600 so far.
0: Wow, yeah.
1: And that's just to make sure he has clothes to wear to school and doesn't have to go naked.
0: Yeah, well, we don't want that to happen. Oh my gosh, remember those nightmares that a lot of us used to have? Maybe you still have them. Showing up to school in your pajamas? Yikes.
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1: 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Hey, Kevin, what would you say to an alien if you saw one?
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0: 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Hey, Michelle, in the summertime, are you a windows down in the car kind of girl?
1: I like air conditioning.
0: You and I are cut from the same cloth, I think.

0: 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Casey, what are you doing right now?
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0: Oh! Well, thanks for listening, but be careful.

Hudson Valley's 80s to Now, Q92. Well, this is cool. Natalie Imbruglia has her 7th studio album coming out next month. And here's the song where we all fell in love with her in the first place. It's Unwritten.

0: This is Q92 with the 80s to now. Well, our iHeartRadio Music Festival at the T-Mobile Arena in Vegas, presented by Capital One this September. It's going to be so much fun. BTS, Benson Boone, Snoop Dogg, many, many others. And win a trip for two to Vegas plus $1,000 later on this morning.
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0: Chaboozy on the Hudson Valley's 80 Sinal, Q92, feeling good with today's variety. It's Chris, it's Felicia, it's Marino in the morning. The other thing that's big today that's happening, 9 o'clock hour.
1: Mm-hmm.
0: It's finally here, trips to Las Vegas.
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0: BTS, Benson Boone, Goo Goo Dolls, Snoop Dogg, Zara Larsson, Weezer, Kenny Chesney.
1: Oh, my gosh.
0: I mean, it's just all different types of genres. It's going to be an amazing experience, a once-in-a-lifetime opportunity. That happens at 9 a.m. this morning. Just letting you know this early so you can hopefully come back and be part of that, all right? Stay where you are. Got Carly Rae, Hathaway. You'll get a little Night of the Roxbury going there. Let's see how things are looking for the ride this early morning. It's Forecast 2 is coming up. It's Q92. Good morning.
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3: We're doing all right on Route 9, moving on down toward the Mid-Hudson Bridge. South beyond that looks good into 84. A nice, pleasant ride. Nice and easy. Also, Spackenkill Road, New Hackensack. 55 Freedom Plains Road and 44 connecting well with the Parkway. 84 east and west in good shape. That includes the Newburgh Beacon Bridge. And no problem on 299 out to 9W. And enjoy the ride. Kelly Quinn.
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4: Good morning, friends, and happy Monday. And get ready to smile for this Monday's morning pick-me-up, because as summer winds down, it's normal to feel a little unsettled. Longer days, vacations, and relaxed routines are coming to an end, and change can be stressful, even when it's positive. The good news, transitions are temporary. When we feel unfamiliar, like today, will soon become a new routine. 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
5: I love that. 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Jelly Roll had said that about, he was struggling with something. 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
5: All right, so we're feeling good with today's variety of the 80s to now. We've got some 90s in there right after Bieber's Daisies. It's Q92. Good morning.

0: Yeah, man, here we go. 6:30 Hot Topic Marino in the morning. Got Chris, got Felicia. It's Q92.
1: So we got all the fixings out for the 6:30 Hot Topic. Today is National S'mores Day.
0: Oh.
1: So are you a fan of s'mores?
0: I don't know why. Mm-hmm. I am just not a big marshmallow person.
1: Oh.
0: Yeah, like I'll do like in cocoa, the mini marshmallows.
1: Yeah.
0: I don't know what it is. It's like texturally, maybe when it's melted in the s'mores, it's not too bad. And of course, I love chocolate and graham crackers. I would not turn away a bite or two.
1: Yeah.
0: I'm not going to scarf a whole tray down.
1: Yeah.
0: So what about you?
1: So I'm in like kind of the same boat. I'm not a huge fan of s'mores. I like each piece individual.
0: Yep.
1: For some reason, when you put it all together, I'm, nah.
0: Yeah.
1: Pass
0: I don't
1: it
0: know.
1: Off.
0: It's just, there's something.
1: But I know there's some people who
0: love it.
1: Who love it or who change out the Hershey's chocolate for like Reese's and stuff like that.
0: In there. Yeah.
1: But let us know on Q92 on Facebook, Q92 HBN, until you talk back to Mike on your free iHeartRadio app if you are a fan of s'mores.
0: I want to hear about it. All right, Journey's coming up as they continue their final frontier tour. We'll get the bad dad joke ready in just a few minutes here. Let's see what's going on in the world. Headlines. It's to the newsroom we go. It's Monday. It's August 10th. It's Q92. Good morning.
2: Good morning. An Albany woman in stable condition today. A man due in court after police say her brother allegedly tried to strangle her, then drown her in the Hudson River. This was yesterday afternoon. Police say the woman strangled as she was driving her car, causing her to drive into the water. The Corning Preserve boat launch. The suspect then apparently tried to drown her. A passerby rescued her before police arrived. New York State police credit a tip from the public with the arrest of a man suspected of murdering his father, then burning his Orange County house to cover it up. Police took 32-year-old Thomas David Ryan into custody early Sunday morning after being accused of killing his dad and setting his Greenville home on fire. For stories like these and more, go to MidHudsonNews.com. I'm Jay Corwin.
3: Lions coach Dan Campbell announcing that veteran backup quarterback Teddy Bridgewater is retiring from the NFL, Detroit signing Josh Dobbs to replace him. 49ers great Roger Craig, during his Hall of Fame induction speech, revealed he's been diagnosed with dementia, a condition that his doctors believe was caused by concussions during his NFL career. And the Tampa Bay Rays now with baseball's longest current winning streak at 6. They completed a sweep of Seattle. I'm Matt McCoy.
4: Q92 traffic.
5: That's just turnpike westbound through the arterial. You're okay. You're slipping onto Route 9 without a problem and coming down into the Mid-Hudson Bridge from the north. I don't have any issues on Route 9 there either. Now, Wappingers Falls picking up a little more volume. You look good on the Newburgh Beacon Bridge. Also meeting up on 84 with 9W and the New York State Thruway. Kelly Quinn.
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1: 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Calling for intervals of clouds and sunshine today. It's going to be another hot one, about 88. Partly cloudy, 67 overnight. Partly sunny, 88 tomorrow. Lots of sun on Wednesday. I'm Jackie Murphy in the Hudson Valley Weather Center.
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0: over the guys and the soccer players. So, you know.
1: Maybe.
0: All right. It's 6:56.
1: It's 62, getting to a high of 87.
0: All right. Coming up after 7, we got your morning pick-me-up working on the Monday morning match game for you. All right. 80s to now. It's Q92. Good morning.

0: It's August 10th, 7:01. It's Chris's Felicia. It's Marino in the morning here on Q92. Thanks for waking up with us.
1: Yes, good morning.
0: How are we doing temperature-wise? What do you got?
1: Around 62, getting to a high of 87 and mostly sunny today.
0: We'll take that. All right, morning pick-me-up, mental health next, Q92.

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4: Good morning, friends, and happy Monday. It is 7:04. It's currently 62, getting to a high near 87. And get ready to smile for this morning's morning pick-me-up, because as summer winds down, it's normal to feel a little unsettled. Longer days, vacations, and relaxed routines are coming to an end, and change can be stressful, even when it's positive. The good news? Transitions are temporary. When feeling unfamiliar today will soon become a new routine. Give yourself time to adjust, focus on the small daily habits, and show yourself some grace. Remember, every season brings new opportunity. The end of summer isn't just an ending, it's the start of a new chapter. Take it one day at a time and trust you'll find your rhythm again.
5: Yeah, because everyone, like, you know, here's some, I don't know if you can take it for what it's worth, extra good news. We've been saying it all summer. You're getting an extra week of summer because Labor Day's late and school starts for most on the 8th, give or take.
4: Right after
5: Labor Day. Yeah. So you have a little extra time. I know even in our house, you know, Mrs. Marino's, boys, what are we doing? Summer's slipping away, you know. And you start to get, you know, the school stuff. We get the backpack giveaway we're doing this weekend at the Poughkeepsie Plaza. So we're getting that mindset. Mm-hmm. But, you know, again, take a deep breath.
4: Yes.
5: Plan a couple things if you can. There's some great local things to do without having to spend a lot of money and all, you know.
4: Yeah, whatever. And just remember that you will find a new rhythm again.
5: Yeah.
4: Like, I know it could be a little stressful, but it will all work out.
5: Work it all in.
4: So I hope this brightened up your day. And for stories like these and more, head over to Q92EG.com. And thank you to Michael's Supply Inside for supporting our morning pick.
5: Like one of our places, you know, Splashdown Beach.
4: Oh, yes.
5: We had such a great time yesterday. Cindy brought her family up. We'll catch up with her on her first appearance there at Splashdown. We'll do that next. And Match Game's coming up on Q92.
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0: Gautier, Q92, it's Chris, it is Felicia, it is Cindy, we are here, and just before we jump into the Monday morning match game, we do want to quickly tell everyone that Cindy was awesome at Splashdown Beach yesterday. Cindy, how much fun was that?
1: That was so much fun.
0: Yep.
1: I loved that.
0: It was great. And
1: thank
0: a big
1: you for inviting me.
0: Don't thank. Listen, we got to thank, speaking of that, Olivia and, of course, Matt and the whole team there at Splashdown Beach. You know, Steve, Victoria, Steve, Turk, of course, the Turk Hospitality Group and all that. Mm-hmm. They were awesome to us. Once a year, we'll get a cabana. You know, it just a few years ago, Annie and I did that. Yep. And then, I think last year, my in-laws came over. So we knew Cindy, this is Cindy's very first Splashdown Beach experience. So we said, hey, let's go full tilt. And they hooked us up with one of those deluxe cabanas.
2: Whoa!
0: That had the little, wine cooler, refrigerator
1: filled with water.
0: It had water, not wine, not wine. Yeah, we
2: looked. Cindy's like, let's make that clear.
0: We dug fully in to try to find them, but it was just water. No, it was great though. And Cheyenne, who was taking care of us, she was incredible. She was awesome. The food was spectacular. We tried a little bit of everything on the menu. The cowabunga chicken sandwich, the humunga burger, the pizza.
2: I mean, everything.
0: Oh, and the mammoth ice cream sundae.
2: Ooh.
0: Was redonkulous.
2: Did you guys all split it together? Everyone had their own spoon?
0: No.
1: Yeah, right. Those kids aren't going to share.
0: Are you kidding? Her daughter, my son, and Najee, and Catherine's cousin, Najee, was there. So the three of them were just running around like maniacs. When we got home and it was bedtime, Alex usually reads a little. So I gave him his book and he goes, Dad, put this aside. I'm going to sleep. But then, Cindy's husband, Chris, was there. Her mother-in-law, Nancy, my mom came out. It was wonderful.
2: It was a party under that cabana.
0: Yeah, but I couldn't thank Olivia and Matt enough. And, let me tell you something, folks, and this is the God's honest truth. If we were just talking a few minutes ago about Felicia, about the summer's start slowly dwindling down. All right, we're less than a month away from Labor Day. If you have a chance, get a group of people.
2: Yes.
0: Your family. You can wait if you want to do a birthday. You don't have to wait for a birthday.
2: No.
0: Do a little quick family reunion with everybody. Go to Splashdown Beach and get a cabana. You can't go wrong. Cindy, we were just maxing and relaxing in the cabana. You go and play.
1: Yes.
0: And it was their second busiest day yesterday of the summer.
2: Good.
0: They had the spillover in the parking lot in the grassy area. That's how many people were there. But it worked. It's America's biggest little water park.
2: Yeah. Keeps getting better.
0: The cabana, chip in for a cabana like we did. And you chip in for the food, and it's awesome.
2: It's worth everything.
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2: Yeah.
0: Yep, they're doing something that's new this year because of the extra long weekend of week of summer. They're doing a special for the month, for the remaining month of summer. You can get in there anytime you want for $69. 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Oh, you want to give away tickets?
2: Yeah.
0: All right. Let's do a 4-pack of tickets right now. With the Monday morning match game, if you go to Facebook, you type Q92, you can play the game with us. You have between now and 7:30 to guess the answer to this. Over the weekend, Sean's wife asked him to grab a backpack from the Poughkeepsie Plaza. And by the way, you can win one this weekend. I'll be there with Q92. Go to Q92HV.com contest to check that out. Anyway, Sean didn't realize it was supposed to be a school backpack with supplies for their daughter.
2: Huh.
0: He picked up a camping backpack and filled it with blank. All right. Is it on the Connect section, by the way? Do we have that up there?
2: It should be, because the contest is over.
0: The contest is over. But you can win one on site, by the way, at the Poughkeepsie Plaza. We're saving one for you this weekend. But Sean may need to come and try to win one because he screwed up. All right. Once again, over the weekend, Sean's wife asked him to grab a backpack from the Poughkeepsie Plaza. We'll have a bunch this weekend in Q92 there. Anyway, Sean didn't realize it was supposed to be a school backpack with supplies for their daughter. He picked up a camping backpack and filled it with blank.
1: All right, I'm locked in.
0: All right.
2: You are?
0: Yep. Mm-hmm. Felicia's writing. Okay, Felicia's locked in. Your job is to match either Felicia or Cindy correctly. Doesn't matter who matches first, and you'll be in the running to win those Splashdown Beach tickets. You have to go right now to Facebook, type Q92, and get the question, make your comments in the comment section, and good luck between now and 7:30. All right, latest on the drive-in, get the forecast from HudsonValleyWeather.com. 80s from Prince, Taylor's Opalite. And Vegas. It is happening, and there's trips happening, too.
3: From the people who brought you It's the Dog Park comes...

0: It's Q92, Marino in the morning, Chris, Felicia, Cindy. It's 7:25. Cindy and I were hanging out at SDB yesterday, and we've got tickets for you to go.
1: Yes, yes, yes.
0: If you go to Facebook, you hit up Q92, give us a follow so not only you can play this game, but all the other stuff that we got on going on there. We're constantly putting content up there. Over the weekend, Sean's wife asked him to grab a backpack from the Poughkeepsie Plaza. And by the way, you can win one this weekend there. I'll be here hanging out with the Q crew on Saturday.
1: Yes.
0: Yeah. Anyhow, Sean didn't realize it was supposed to be a school backpack with supplies for their daughter. He picked up a camping backpack and filled it with blank. All right, I'll give you till after Opalite to get your answer in there at Q92 Facebook. Splashdown Beach tickets. Good luck.

0: Chris Taylor, Q92. It's Chris. It's Felicia. It's Marino in the morning. It's just about 7:30.
1: It's 64 getting too high of 87.
0: And that's going to be the cutoff point for the Monday morning match game. Round one. We will do round two after 8 o'clock and break out even more great prizes. We'll tell you about that in a few minutes here. But this is all about Splashdown Beach tickets. As I'm reading the questions right there on Facebook. Over the weekend, Sean's wife asked him to grab a backpack from the Poughkeepsie Plaza. And by the way, you can win one this weekend with Q92. Anyhow, Sean didn't realize it was supposed to be a school backpack with supplies for their daughter. He picked up a camping backpack and filled it with blank. So, I can't see Felicia's screen, I see the head shaking. And before we get to what Felicia wrote and Cindy wrote, and hopefully, you know, you've matched and you could be in the running for a four-pack of SDB tickets, what are some of the non-matching answers?
1: Yeah, some of the wrong answers are hamburgers and hot dogs, booze,
0: oh, my man,
1: toilet paper, more alcohol, sleeping bags, beer, snacks and canned goods, firewood, groceries, s'mores, a lot of beer. Why are we putting beer in a kid's backpack? Liquor, friends.
0: Camping, you know. Well, it was a camping one, but
1: marshmallows.
0: I'm sure his wife wasn't happy though when
1: beef
0: he walked in.
1: Beef jerky's on
0: well,
1: there.
0: Well, you gotta have beef jerky.
1: Hiking supplies. I can see that. Candy, hunting supplies, mm-hmm. and snacks.
0: Yeah, okay. So none of those were right. I mean,
1: no, sorry, guys.
0: What did you put?
1: So I put fishing supplies, which we do have a few fishing supplies.
0: Okay, and so Cindy, what did you put?
2: I went with bug spray.
1: And there's actually a good amount of bug spray.
0: All right, so if you matched,
2: right.
0: Awesome. Once in a great while, the sun shines. And you know where. And so we're going to take Felicia's and Cindy. Yeah, if you matched either one of them, no matter who matched first, you're all going to go into running and we'll get a nice random winner of a Splashdown Beach four-pack, family four-pack there. And a reminder that they have the first time. I actually asked Matt about that yesterday. I go, I don't remember you guys doing this. And he's like, there's an extra week of summer.
1: Yeah. Yeah.
0: So you could still enjoy 1 month, just under a month left of Splashdown Beach for an amazing price, $69, unlimited admission between now and Labor Day. Scoop it up at splashdownbeach.com. All right, the dose is on the way. And Cindy, what do you have for us?
2: Well, I've got Britney Spears is feeling like a failure. Perez Hilton is in stable condition and a new immersive experience for Five Nights at Freddy's fans.
0: Ooh, Felicia, I know.
1: Very cool. Yeah,
2: big are you one fan. Of them?
0: Yeah, well, horror, of course. Of
1: well,
0: course.
1: Yeah, and with Matthew but being in it, my goodness.
0: Yeah. TV Tonight, box office results, bad dad joke. We'll get all that for you. We'll revisit the 6:30 hot topic. It's action-packed. It's coming up in just a few. Let's see what's happening in the world. Headlines on this Monday. It is August 10th at 7:32. In the newsroom, Cindy Waitman. Good morning, Cindy.
2: Good morning. Israeli Prime Minister Benjamin Netanyahu is formally saying no to President Trump's Gaza Board of Peace plan. He says that Hamas must fully demilitarize before any withdrawal of his military could occur. The Palestinian militants have conditionally agreed to the plan, but says Israel continues to sabotage efforts to stop the war. The man suspected of murdering his father, then burning his Orange County house to cover it up, will face arraignment after his condition improves. Authorities say 32-year-old Thomas David Ryan sustained burns over 18% of his body before being taken into custody this weekend. Orange County DA David Hoover says he faces 25 years to life in prison once he's charged with murder 2, arson 3, and related offenses. And State Senator Rob Rollison from Poughkeepsie wants answers from New York Attorney General Letitia James on a partially collapsed stone wall and sidewalk that has been closed along West Main Street in the village of Wappingers Falls. Rollison first saw answers on April 30th. On August 4th, he sent a follow-up letter to the Attorney General. The wall and sidewalk have been an issue for nearly 6 years. For stories like these and more, go to MidHudsonNews.com. I'm Cindy Waitman.
3: NFL training camps continue and injuries are mounting. Commanders O-lineman Laremy Tunsil missed significant time with a torn triceps. The Bears evaluating receiver Luther Burden for a groin injury. And rookie backup QB Haynes King of the Panthers to miss multiple weeks with a hamstring injury. A record-setting performance.

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3: 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Madonna now, Q92.

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2: Good morning, everyone. Today is Monday, August 10th, and it is National Lazy Day, which gives us permission to relax and kick back. So we're going to be a bit lazy here.
3: So are we going on the lazy river at Splashdown Beach?
4: Oh, it's lazy river at Splashdown.
2: Oh, we did do that.
4: We did do Croc Creek. We did Croc Creek. But let's be honest. When are we not lazy here?
3: Here?
4: Yeah.
3: You've lost your mind.
4: Look at the job.
3: Running around.
4: We're hanging out like idiots on the radio. I mean, come on.
3: Oh, yeah.
4: At least for now.
2: That's true. I better get up.
4: After 10 o'clock, that's when we actually start to use our brains. So just so you know. But, okay.
2: Okay. There's lots to get to. Britney Spears failed as a parent. Those are her words, not mine. In one of her trademark long and rambling social media posts, she explains why she feels that way. Quote, my son told me last week it was all science. He didn't personally believe in God. In that moment, I believed I had failed as a parent because I know there is a Holy Spirit that sits high in the kingdom of heaven. I've been there. I've felt it. In a separate Instagram video, Britney warned women to take care of their bodies because she recently got Botox and it made her left eye droop for 4 weeks.
4: All right, there's a couple things to unpack there. So, yeah.
3: Quite a few. Yeah. Girlfriend, we go from one extreme to the other?
4: I got to tell you, and I've said this before, and I know a lot of us feel this way. I generally feel bad for her. To have had all that success and to not be in a great place, not happy. I don't know. Like, you know, and especially when you feel like your kid, like you let your kids down.
3: Yeah,
4: that's a terrible feeling.
2: And to be in a mansion and then you're filming and behind you, everyone can see what your dogs, what mess they're leaving.
3: And there's
2: no one there to clean that up. Oh, God.
4: I know.
2: There's nothing worse. Perez Hilton's family shared an update on his condition. Quote, Perez's condition remains serious but stable. He experienced significant blood loss and sustained additional injuries that will require surgery in the coming days. His treatment and recovery will be a long process. His family also added that his communication is extremely limited to just his immediate family and medical personnel. They are also asking for space and privacy while they focus on Perez's recovery. Hilton has been hospitalized since last week when he did a live stream where he suffered some sort of breakdown.
4: Yeah, again, it's been saying this the last few days. Yeah. We hope he gets better. You know, it's
3: Really just have his immediate family and medical personnel like really take care of him at this moment and not really worry about anything else is where he needs to be.
2: Five Nights at Freddy's fans will soon be able to visit a real life Freddy Fazbear's Pizza. 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
4: Wow.
3: So the weird thing I find about Five Nights at Freddy's.
4: Yes.
3: It's kind of like Chuck E. Cheese.
4: Yeah.
3: So Chuck E. Cheese got rid of all their animatronics in the stage.
2: It did?
3: But now they're going to do the same thing, just with a horror twist.
4: Right.
3: And people are going to flood the gates for it.
4: And you know, if this is a huge success, get ready to see these pop up everywhere.
3: Yeah.
4: You know,
3: 100%.
4: And I would spend $5 in an instant to get a 6'6" Freddy animatronic.
3: Hey, don't tempt me with a good time.
4: $3,800. 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
3: No.
2: Absolutely not.
4: No.
2: Now, here's what we've got from the box office this weekend. Yes, Spider-Man Brand New Day is still crushing it. It scored $145 million for the third best second weekend ever, while it competed with newcomers One Night Only, Super Troopers 3, and Ice Cream Man.
4: Wow.
2: 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American Ninja Warrior, National Finals at 8 on NBC. The 1% Club at 8 on Fox, The Quiz with Balls at 9 p.m. on Fox, the streaming premiere of Michael on Stars. Jermaine's son Jafar Jackson stars in the hit movie about Michael's life and career.
3: And Cindy, we're getting all the fixings out for the 6:30 Hot Topic. Today is National S'mores Day. So are you a fan of s'mores?
2: I am. When made by my husband, he's the only one who can do it. I can't pull it off myself. It doesn't go well when I try to make it, but yes.
4: I can imagine how burnt that marshmallow is.
3: Yeah. All of a sudden, the graham crackers on the floor.
4: Falling apart.
2: Oh,
4: you
2: yeah,
4: get that
2: when he does it.
4: Generic, you know, dollar store chocolate instead of...
3: Oh, my goodness. 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
2: The future belongs to those who believe in the beauty of their dreams. 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
4: 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It's 7:53.
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3: Yes, like this Wednesday, they have Craft and Sip with the ladies in the Beverly. On Thursday, they have silly live music with Silly Little Things. Sunday night, they have Trivia Night in the SS Beverly. And our girl, Deborah Hanlon, will be there Wednesday, August 19th for a gallery reading.
4: Yeah. So grab those tickets. They'll sell out
3: at
4: 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All right. After 8, your morning pick-me-up, another round of Monday morning match game.
3: That is correct. Up for grabs going to be Dutchess County Fair tickets.
4: Sweet. 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
18: 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Calling for intervals of clouds and sunshine today. It's going to be another hot one, about 88. Partly cloudy, 67 overnight. Partly sunny, 88 tomorrow. Lots of sun on Wednesday. I'm Jackie Murphy in the Hudson Valley Weather Center.
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0: garbage. I've been waiting to smile
1: the whole day for a while. We know which one's Fruity Pebbles. Sorry.
2: I don't like tomatoes. 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But I love ketchup.
0: Hey, take it easy.
2: Are you kidding?
1: I'm going to fling a chair. Big money.

0: is 8:02. It's Chris's Felicia Gavarino in the morning on this Monday morning. Happy Monday.
1: Happy Monday. It is 66, getting to a high of 87 today.
0: You got your morning pick-me-up, mental health variety. Mm-hmm. Finishing the Monday morning match game round two. Dutchess County Fair tickets for you. That's coming up in a couple songs. It's Outfield. It's Q92.
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4: Good morning, friends, and happy Monday. It is 8:06. It's currently 66, getting to a high of 87. And get ready to smile for this morning's morning pick-me-up, because as summer winds down, it's normal to feel a little unsettled. Longer days, vacations, and relaxed routines are coming to an end, and change can be stressful even when it's positive. The good news? Transitions are temporary. What feels unfamiliar today will soon become a new routine. Give yourself time to adjust, focus on the small daily habits, and show yourself some grace. Remember, every season brings new opportunities. The end of the summer isn't just ending, it's starting a new chapter. Take one day at a time and trust that you'll find a new rhythm again.
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5: All right, speaking of which, we do have Dutchess County Fair tickets.
4: Yes, we do.
5: The Monday morning match game, round number two. The question's ready. We'll get it posted up on Facebook so you can log in and play. We'll tell you about it next on

0: It's Q92. It's Marino in the morning. Chris got Felicia, Cindy. I forget what I was looking at. I don't know what it was. They did a revisit. It's been like, 25 years or something like that since Coyote Ugly.
1: Oh, yes.
0: Talking about, you know, where Piper Perabo is now, where Tyra Banks is and all that stuff like that. And there's been talk being kicked around, seeing all the success of like the Tom Cruise sequels and blah, blah, blah, to do a Coyote Ugly sequel.
1: That'd be good because it's like a cult classic.
0: It is.
1: So people would definitely tune in for that.
0: Yeah, so we'll see what happens. And of course, that's from the soundtrack with Leanne Rimes. It's 8:12.
1: Yes, it's about 66 right now, getting to a high of 87.
0: Happy Monday, everybody. Had a great weekend. First, big shout out to everybody who came Saturday to People's Park there in Newburgh for the Faith and Seafood Festival. Caught up with Robert from Hooked New York.
1: Oh,
0: it was great seeing.
1: Yeah,
0: you saw the video, right?
1: Yeah.
0: So Robert's doing great, and the Empanadas were there. Our friends, Agnes, Tyshawn, my new friend there. Just all of our wonderful vendors and friends.
1: I saw the brothers.
0: Yes, the brothers barbecue. Yep, you had Gavin, Jamie were there. You know, Chris is still doing that barbecue brawl thing on Food Network. So they were there. Big Edge was there, and Christina and Timmy, and it was just everybody. Taylor Reese tore it up. It was a great time. A lot of fun. We enjoyed thoroughly. And the next big thing is the Garlic Jam Festival that's happening Labor Day weekend at MJN. So I think at some point we'll have some tickets for that, right?
1: Yeah, I believe so.
0: Yeah. Other thing was yesterday, Cindy made her debut at Splashdown Beach.
1: Yes, she did.
0: And you killed it. You had a lot of fun, right?
2: I did. I love it there.
0: Yeah.
2: I want to go back.
0: Yeah. Great time. She brought her daughter, Katie, and then my son, Alex, and Najee. Katie's cousin was there. Cindy's husband, mother-in-law, Nancy, who's best friends with my mom. And the whole bunch of us got a cabana.
1: So it was like a family reunion.
0: Well, then, yes. And we got it unofficial.
2: Jake, too.
0: And,
2: even Jake popped in.
0: Yeah, my son popped in. Yeah, because he's doing his thing there. So we got the cabana, and I got to tell you something. Once a year, I get it, and it's worth it. It's worth it. We tried out the deluxe cabana, and it was awesome. Drinks were always ice cold there.
1: Very
0: with the
1: nice.
0: Fridge there. The beautiful patio furniture, just hanging out, privacy tent. Highly recommend, especially with what you just said a few moments ago, Felicia, with, as we're getting already, fall-minded, you can't help. It's all around you. You can't help it.
1: But we usually see the fairs and we go, oh, it's the end of the year.
0: Yeah. Don't do that to yourself. Yeah, unplug from that noise for a minute and get family together. It's definitely, you can do a weekday, if you just want to take a day and take a day off from work, whatever. And then there's weekends, a little bit more in the weekends. But it's worth getting a couple. And we had neighbors to us, family, like multiple families pulled together and got the cabana.
1: Yeah, like if you're doing a staycation, that may
0: That's
1: be a day
0: perfect.
1: Trip to do if you're not too far away from Splashdown.
0: Well, Cindy will tell you, the beauty of it is you go do the rides, right? And this was their second biggest day yesterday.
1: Wow.
0: It was the second biggest day of the summer.
1: It was beautiful weather.
0: It was packed. But you can come in to the cabana, take a break from, and you're shaded, and you have food service. It was redonkulous. It was so much fun. So big thanks.
2: Yes.
0: To,
1: and it sounds like best friends were made.
0: Matt.
2: Yes, best friends were made.
0: Yeah.
2: And I said, I've never relaxed so much at a water park because having that cabana with the water cooler there,
0: it
2: and I could
0: awesome.
2: Just keep hitting up those water bottles,
0: nonstop. And the food thing about
2: the food was awesome.
0: Everyone. Cheyenne.
2: That chicken sandwich.
0: Cheyenne
2: was
0: great.
2: Good.
0: The cowabunga chicken. So I want to thank again Matt, Olivia, Steve V, Steve Turk, the Turk Hospitality Group. 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
1: Yes.
0: You gots to do it. All right. Take it from us. All right. And before I forget, they have that $69 season pass. Get the remainder of the 2026 season for just $69. 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All right. So that's that. What is up next? Of course, it is the Dutchess County Fair.
1: Yes, and with the Monday morning match game, you could be winning some tickets.
0: Yes. So if you go to Facebook right now, punch up Q92. There it sits. Your job is to guess what you think Felicia's going to write or Cindy's going to write. And here we go. The Powerball jackpot has climbed to $905 million after no winning tickets were sold for Saturday night's drawing. And the jackpot's going to grow again before the next drawing tonight, just before 11 p.m. Gabby is seeing dollar signs and opportunity because the very first thing she'll do if she wins is blank.
1: Oh.
0: All right. Facebook, type Q92. You have about 15 minutes to get your guess in. The Powerball jackpot has climbed to $905 million after no winning tickets were sold at Saturday night's drawing. Jackpot's going to grow again before the next drawing tonight. So get your tickets before 11 p.m. Gabby's seeing dollar signs, an opportunity, because the very first thing she'll do if she wins is blank. All right, Facebook, type Q92, get your answer in there. Are you?
2: Yes.
0: All right. Felicia's locked in.
2: All right.
0: All right.
2: I'm locked in,
0: Cindy's
2: too.
0: Cindy's locked in. Mm-hmm. All right. Guess carefully and good luck. They're worth a... we're doing four-pack?
1: Yes.
0: Four-pack, nice, of the Dutchess County Fair. All right, latest on the drive. Got the forecast from HudsonValleyWeather.com. We'll get on 80s from Wham, Bruno's latest, and Facebook Q92. Good luck.
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4: All right, time now is 8:23. You've got about 7 minutes to get your answer in on Facebook. Just type up Q92, and we're playing the Monday morning match game, which I've lost.
5: Hold on. Okay. I can find it for you.
4: Okay. You can find it for me? Then
5: yes.
4: Okay.
5: The Powerball jackpot has combined to $905 million after no winning tickets were sold for Saturday night drawing, and the jackpot grew again before the next drawing tonight before 11 p.m. Gabby is seeing dollar signs. An opportunity caused the very first thing she will do with her winnings.
4: Okay, and all that's on Facebook. If you type Q92, you have between now and 8:30 to guess what Cindy wrote, what Felicia wrote. Good luck winning. It's Q92.

0: Marino in the morning. Got Chris, Felicia, and Cindy. 8:28. We have a couple minutes left to give you a chance to answer the Monday morning match game. It lives on Facebook. Just type up Q92. The Powerball jackpot has climbed to $905 million.
1: Woof.
0: After no winning tickets were sold for Saturday night's drawing, and the jackpot will grow again before the next drawing tonight, just before 11 p.m. Gabby is seeing dollar signs and opportunity. Because the very first thing she'll do if she wins is blank.
1: Hmm.
0: All right, it's worth Dutchess County Fair tickets, a four-pack.

0: It is Q92, Marino in the morning. Sorry about that. A little bit of a technical problem. We're good now. All right, it's 8:32.
1: It's 87. Get to a high of... Sorry, 67. Get into a high of 87 today.
0: Yeah, maybe today is a lazy day that we are
1: maybe just not doing our... brains are maybe
0: something's not right here, but no, we're kidding. So, all right. Deep breath. Here you go. Monday morning match game as we are finishing up. The Powerball jackpot has climbed to $905 million after no winning tickets were sold for Saturday night's drawing. And the jackpot will grow again before the next drawing tonight, just before 11 p.m. Gabby is seeing dollar signs and opportunity because the very first thing she will do if she wins is blank. These are worth Dutchess County Fair tickets. Now, what are some of the wrong answers we got, Felicia?
1: Get gas in our car. Put gas in her car.
0: Put gas in her car.
1: There's quite a few of those. We have clothes shopping, maybe buy a new car, buy a hot dog cart, food truck, cry, go on a shopping spree, faint, pay off her debt, move, buy lotto tickets, cry, go to the casino, more crying, buy an expensive coffee, invest, pay bills, help her family. A lot of shopping in here. A lot of fainting and crying, too.
0: Mm.
1: Somebody said scream and donate their money.
0: Okay.
1: Buy an RV.
2: What?
1: Buy a boat. Buy a house.
0: Well, you got enough, Cindy. I guess
1: quit
0: you could donate.
1: Job.
0: Oh, that's okay.
2: Donate something, I guess.
0: Yeah.
1: A lot of quitter job.
0: Uh-huh.
1: But those were not the right ones.
0: Okay. So what did you put?
1: I put vacation.
0: Okay.
1: Which there is quite a few.
0: Quite a few. And then, Cindy, what did you say?
2: I said a trip around the world.
0: Trip around the world.
2: I think before you do anything, you do have to go on vacation. Felicia's absolutely right.
0: First thing you should do is go around the world. I think that's a great idea.
1: You know,
0: so any vacations,
1: trips.
0: If you're close to that, yeah, you're going to be counted. And then it doesn't matter who came in first. We're going to take all those names and pick a winner of Dutchess County Fair tickets for you at 8:34. Running late, sounding great, we hope. Cindy, you are working on the dose, yes?
2: Yes, sir. Britney Spears is feeling like a failure. Perez Hilton is in stable condition and a new immersive experience for Five Nights at Freddy's fans.
0: Ooh, what do you hear about? It's nearby. So we're going to hit you with that and TV tonight, streaming, and we'll have the bad dad joke. Let's see what's happening in the world. Let's get headlines on this Monday. It's August 10th. It's just about 8:35 in the newsroom. We have Cindy Waitman. Good morning, Cindy.
2: Good morning. Iran won't reopen the Strait of Hormuz unless the U.S. pays compensation for its war damage, lifts economic sanctions, and releases its frozen assets. Striking an optimistic tone more than 6 months after the start of military action, President Trump said it will work out. It always works out. Iran's foreign minister, however, told reporters yesterday that there is no possibility of kickstarting negotiations until the Islamic Republic is compensated for what he called U.S. violations of the Memorandum of Understanding. The man suspected of murdering his father, then burning his Orange County house to cover it up, will face arraignment after his condition improves. 32-year-old Thomas David Ryan was taken into custody this weekend. Authorities say Ryan was homeless and had bounced around various upstate homeless shelters prior to the incident. And Ulster County is holding off on voting on a law to deal with masked officers in the county. Officials say they need more time to compare the state law passed this year with the budget, along with the one proposed locally, so they can be merged together. The legislation comes in response to news reports of masked ICE agents scooping people up off the streets for immigration law violations. And the state law would impose criminal penalties for violations, while the local law would be civil in nature. For stories like these and more, go to MidHudsonNews.com. I'm Cindy Waitman.
3: NFL training camps continue and injuries are mounting. Commanders O-lineman Laremy Tunsil missed significant time with a torn triceps. The Bears evaluating receiver Luther Burden for a groin injury. And rookie backup QB Haynes King of the Panthers to miss multiple weeks with a hamstring injury. A record-setting performance in the WNBA. Minnesota's Kayla McBride hit a league record 10 three-pointers.

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2: See some sunshine, that's not bad there. How about $1,000.
3: Yes.
2: But I forgot. 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
3: Yes, that includes airfare and hotel.
2: That happens at 9, but not before the dose and bad dad joke. You're in time for all of it. And it's next on Q92.

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1: While you work, we're dishing dirt and spilling the tea. 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
2: Good morning, everyone. Today is Monday, August 10th, and it is National Lazy Day, which gives us permission to relax and kick back. So we're going to be a bit lazy here.
3: So are we going on the lazy river at Splashdown Beach?
4: Oh, it's lazy river at Splashdown.
2: Oh, we did do that.
4: We did do Croc Creek. We did Croc Creek. But let's be honest. When are we not lazy here?
3: Here?
4: Yeah.
3: You've lost your mind.
4: Look at the job. We're hanging out like idiots on the radio. I mean, come on.
3: Well, yeah.
4: At least for now.
5: That's true. I better get up.
4: After 10 o'clock, that's when we actually start to use our brains. So just so you know. What? Okay.
2: Okay. There's lots to get to. Britney Spears failed as a parent. Those are her words, not mine. In one of her trademark long and rambling social media posts, she explains why she feels that way. Quote, "My son told me last week it was all science. He didn't personally believe in God. In that moment, I believed I had failed as a parent because I know there is a Holy Spirit that sits high in the kingdom of heaven. I've been there. I've felt it." In a separate Instagram video, Britney warned women to take care of their bodies because she recently got Botox and it made her left eye droop for 4 weeks.
4: All right, there's a couple things to unpack there.
3: Quite a few. Yeah. Girlfriend, we go from one extreme to the other?
4: I got to tell you, and I've said this before, and I know a lot of us feel this way. I generally feel bad for her. To have had all that success and to not be in a great place, not happy. You know, and especially when you feel like your kid, like you let your kids down.
3: Yeah,
4: that's a terrible feeling.
2: And to be in a mansion and then you're filming and behind you, everyone can see what your dogs, what mess they're leaving.
3: And there's
2: no one there to clean that up. Oh, God.
4: I know.
2: There's nothing worse. Perez Hilton's family shared an update on his condition. Quote, Perez's condition remains serious but stable. He experienced significant blood loss and sustained additional injuries that will require surgery in the coming days. His treatment and recovery will be a long process. His family also added that his communication is extremely limited to just his immediate family and medical personnel. They are also asking for space and privacy while they focus on Perez's recovery. Hilton has been hospitalized since last week when he did a live stream where he suffered some sort of breakdown.
4: Yeah, again, it's been saying this the last few days. Yeah. We hope he gets better. You know, it's
3: Really just have his immediate family and medical personnel like really take care of him at this moment and not really worry about anything else is where he needs to be.
2: Five Nights at Freddy's fans will soon be able to visit a real life Freddy Fazbear's Pizza. 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
4: Wow.
3: So the weird thing I find about Five Nights at Freddy's.
4: Yes.
3: It's kind of like Chuck E. Cheese.
4: Yeah.
3: So Chuck E. Cheese got rid of all their animatronics in the stage.
2: It did?
3: But now they're going to do the same thing, just with a horror twist.
4: Right.
3: And people are going to flood the gates for it.
4: And you know, if this is a huge success, get ready to see these pop up everywhere.
3: Yeah.
4: You know,
3: 100%.
4: And I would spend $5 in an instant to get a 6'6" Freddy animatronic.
3: Hey, don't tempt me with a good time.
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3: No.
2: Absolutely not.
4: No.
2: Now, here's what we've got from the box office this weekend. Yes, Spider-Man Brand New Day is still crushing it. 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
4: Wow.
2: 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American Ninja Warrior National Finals at 8 on NBC, The 1% Club at 8 on Fox, The Quiz with Balls at 9 p.m. on Fox, the streaming premiere of Michael on Stars. Jermaine's son Jafar Jackson stars in the hit movie about Michael's life and career.
3: And Cindy, we're getting all the fixings out for the 6:30 Hot Topic. Today is National S'mores Day. So are you a fan of s'mores?
2: I am. When made by my husband, he's the only one who can do it. I can't pull it off myself. It doesn't go well when I try to make it, but yes.
4: I can imagine how burnt that marshmallow is.
3: Yeah. All of a sudden, the graham crackers on the floor.
4: Falling apart. you get that
2: but when he does it.
4: Generic, you know, dollar store chocolate instead of
3: oh my goodness. 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
2: The future belongs to those who believe in the beauty of their dreams. Have a great day, everyone, and remember to be kind.
4: We will, Cindy. It is 8:52.
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4: 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We love them all. It's all good. All right, 9 o'clock. Ready to go to Vegas?
3: Yes.
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3: So somebody's going to win all that.
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2: 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Calling for intervals of clouds and sunshine today. It's going to be another hot one, about 88. Partly cloudy, 67 overnight. Partly sunny, 88 tomorrow. Lots of sun on Wednesday. I'm Jackie Murphy in the Hudson Valley Weather Center.
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0: Festival, and look who's in the studio here.
1: The wind blew him in.
0: I get
2: the hot air blew him
0: the
2: in.
0: The hot air, and it's escaping from his mouth, too. We got the CEO of the Dutchess County Regional Chamber of Commerce, Frank Costella Jr. Frankie, almost out. How you doing, all right?
2: Fantastic. Things are terrific this summer. We are well underway of planning for the Hot Air Balloon Fest.
0: Yeah,
2: and I
0: want
2: to thank the both of you for just coming off the heels of another great summer activity, which was the Great Hudson Valley Scavenger Hunt.
0: That was a lot of fun.
2: We gave away those prizes last week, and what a great time. We had well over 100 teams competing, which was almost
0: teams,
2: a couple hundred people that
1: exactly,
2: were out and about throughout the Hudson Valley community.
1: Four people per team, or
0: roughly, give or take.
2: Yeah, it all depends.
0: Yeah.
2: You could have a team of one, or you could have had a team of 10, and there were some pretty big teams.
0: Yeah.
1: Well, good for
0: there was a lot of points that they scored, and then the Goose Chase
2: Goose
0: app.
2: Chase app, yeah.
0: It's
2: new this year.
0: All, all in the app there, like we were talking about. You know, it's like you could do a lot, and that's
2: a lot of fun.
0: Yeah, and we stuck. It was great. I got to meet Lee Burns. I never had a chance to meet Mr. Burns there over at DCH Wapagers Falls, Toyota. And, you know, we. It was nice to chat with him afterwards, and it was a great time. You know, we had a lot of fun, and we snuck it in before the storm. Frank kept talking. He's like, all right, let's get this.
2: But it is a commitment on your part. Yeah. You're giving out those clues each and every day throughout the entire month. And it's something else to remember and think about it and do and deliver.
0: It's our pleasure.
1: My favorite thing is to read all the clues and try to figure out who they are. Because a lot of times, no one tells us
0: what they are. We'll go, okay, that's Sweet Frog. That's Hampton Inn. Okay, that's us. You know, we figure. But that's what Frank's talking about. The Great Hudson Valley Scavenger Hunt going to come back next year? Were you already talking about?
2: We are already planning for next year. Sweet. We will definitely have that goose-shaped Chase app back.
0: Yeah, it makes it easy.
2: I love the photos. To me, that's the hardest one.
0: Yeah,
2: I can't get over how many people get them. People were telling us they were driving up and down Route 9, down the arterials, through the cities, trying to find all those
0: clues. Yeah, you take like a portion of like an awning or something. I know what that business is. You know. So that was that. That's going to be July 2027. So it encompasses the month of July. But now what's become a staple here in the Hudson Valley, and I'm so glad it found its home Labor Day weekend. It really has become where folks and families, and it's just amazing how many people we talk to, Frank, that are neighbors, first of all, like, hey, Chris, then we meet new people that come from all over to beautiful Time Warp Park right here in our backyard. And it's the 35th annual J.P. Morgan Chase Hudson Valley Hot Air Balloon Festival. Tell us about it.
2: So Labor Day weekend this year, it's a little bit later, so you have a little extra summer in there.
1: Yes.
0: Sure.
2: So it is September 4th, 5th, and 6th, Friday, Saturday, Sunday, and we will have flights in every evening and morning window. So there's 5 flight windows, but there's activities happening all weekend long. So it's just not about the hot air balloons. Mm-hmm. It's a full festival. Food trucks, live music, beer and wine tent, all types of inclusive family activities, and so much more. Of course, all of this is listed on the website. Tickets have been on sale for quite some time. Hot air balloon flights are very popular.
1: Yes, they are.
2: So if you want to take a full ride, it's about $350 to take a full flight.
0: Right.
2: You can take a tethered ride. If heights are not your thing, mm-hmm. and I am one person who does not like heights, but I love hot air balloon flights. I've taken them, and I thought I'd be scared.
1: Yeah.
2: I wouldn't. I have to tell you. It's worth doing. There's nothing like
1: 100%.
2: It.
0: Well, you were so kind to sponsor one for Felicia and me a couple years ago where we had never done it before, and the pilot was an elderly gentleman, just a pro. That's why these guys, you know, they get what they get, because they've been doing this their whole life, you know, and it's in that bucket list. Yeah. You know, haven't skydived yet? Have you skydived, by the way?
2: I
0: haven't skydived.
2: 30,000.
0: Yeah.
2: 30,000 feet.
0: 30,000 feet. You're a bigger man than I am.
1: Yeah.
0: I can't do that. But, you know, but it's so majestic and beautiful when you're up, and it's graceful, and it's quiet, and you just can't believe. And then, I wish I could remember his name, but he's like, all right, we're coming down. It's going to be a little thud. So bend your knees.
2: Carol Tightsworth is who you were with.
0: Who was it?
2: Carol Tightsworth.
0: Yeah.
1: Yes.
0: He was. And
2: Remax.
0: Remax. That's right. And we buckled our knee, and we landed. Right there, the landowner comes over, and then we give him a bucket of champagne. It was just great. It was like, and we got our little certificate. It is a celebration. We got our little, like, you survived the flight, like a tongue-in-cheek celebration.
1: And I believe there's been some proposals that have happened on the Hot Air Balloon Festival.
0: How cool would that be?
2: Yeah. So I started to say, if you're afraid of heights, take that tethered balloon ride to get a little taste.
1: Yes.
2: Because that'll put you up somewhere around 50 to 75 feet, and you'll get the feeling for it. And once you realize you're floating and you're protected, very different than a flight in an airplane or a helicopter.
1: Oh,
2: it's
1: totally
2: just that
1: different
2: 360-degree view of pure silence and the deer running underneath you and the streams and the ponds you would never see otherwise. Going
0: the
2: over
0: views.
2: The Hudson Valley is
1: unbelievable. And the houses, you're like, oh, I didn't know there was a house there.
2: Yeah.
1: Or there.
0: It's
1: or there.
2: Or sometimes people bathing in their backyard.
0: Is that the voice of experience here, Frank?
2: Yes.
0: We got Frank Costello Jr., the CEO of the Dutchess County Regional Chamber of Commerce, and it's our pleasure to have him here in the studio. You know, we're talking about the afterglow of the wonderful Great Hudson Valley Scavenger Hunt. That's in July. And then, of course, Labor Day weekend, Time Warp Park in Poughkeepsie, BalloonFestHV.com, BalloonFestHV.com to get your tickets. The big thing that started a couple years ago, there is no walk-ups day of.
2: That's right. It's advanced tickets only.
0: Got to get advanced only, and it breaks everyone's heart when people show up,
2: right?
0: And you know, not knowing that you got to get tickets in advance. It's not set up to handle day. It'd be insane. We wouldn't have to get any balloons up.
1: Goodness.
0: No balloons would go. We'd be too busy getting people. So it's all that work is done ahead of time.
2: It makes it so much smoother too.
0: Yeah, the ticketing is done early, and then you
2: it's all digitized. And
0: you buy them
2: come
0: now.
2: In, they get scanned, and they're in the door.
0: You're right in the door. Parking. You got to do it now and grab your tickets.
2: Right. And you said afterglow, which reminded me of the hot air balloon illumination moon glow,
0: which I love that.
2: Which we couple with the fireworks, of course. Patriotic theme each and every year. This year we're adding a couple new elements to that, but there's nothing like seeing those glow of those balloons in the night sky with the fireworks in the background. It's just different than a typical fireworks show. Of course, it's all done to music and it's choreographed. It's really neat. This year we'll be bringing back some dancers and they'll be performing once again. They did this for us last year with the Angel Wings. And they light up the Angel Wings and they're dancing along with the balloons and the fireworks. It's really cool.
0: Everyone has a great time, you know, and like, I don't know about you, like, when the Dutch County Fair is coming up, right? You know, just had the Ulster County Fair. When the fair, you're like, oh, you know, there's still one more great fair just before you go, and you have Monday to recover. So, and then we get into the fall swing of things, as they say. BalloonFestHV.com.
1: Yeah. And I love that there's something for everyone to do besides just the balloons themselves. You guys have like a festival type of thing going on. There's music, there's a kids area, there's food trucks, there's vendors, there's something everywhere.
2: Yeah, we have the 2x2 Animal Haven. We'll have presentations from the hot air balloonists on hot air ballooning and what it takes to be a pilot and what it means to be a crew member chasing the hot air balloons. So they go through all of that. There's so many different elements to it. It truly is a festival, more than just a hot air balloon show.
1: You never know who you may see there. Ryan Dutcher, formerly on Q92. I've seen him chasing balloons, setting them up, all that fun stuff.
0: I love it. You want to give away some tickets?
2: Yeah, absolutely.
0: All right, let me make it official. We're there because we need that. Of course, let everybody know that they have to call right now, 845-471-9292. And what caller, Frank, between 1 and 10 would you like to take?
2: Caller number 8.
1: Woo!
0: Always.
1: Number 8's my favorite number.
0: That's her birthday.
2: My mother won a car in 8. So.
1: He's like, hopefully I'll win something on the number 8 one day.
0: Well, we're not giving away a car. We're giving away Hudson Valley Hot Air Balloon Festival tickets. 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So great to see you, Frank.
2: Absolutely.
0: I love it.
2: Thanks for being a part of this. I appreciate the fierce and fiery Felicia. And, of course, the hot air balloon buffoon.
0: The balloon buffoon. I wear that proudly. Yes. Head idiot right here. That's me. All right.
1: Please take ownership.
0: Hey, take it easy over there. 845-471-9292. Hudson Valley Hot Air Balloon Festival.

0: 2, it's the Balloon Buffoon.
1: And the Fierce and Fiery Felicia.
0: In your caller number 8.
2: Woo!
0: All right. All right, who's this?
3: Great. It's Pat from Poughkeepsie.
0: Hey, Pat.
1: Pat from Poughkeepsie?
0: Pat, you ever been in a hot air balloon?
3: Yeah.
0: Oh, you have? Oh, so you're a pro.
1: You're a pro at this.
0: We got the balloon.
3: The one thing they don't tell you is you have to wear a hat because those flames can roll from the top of your head.
1: Come out with
4: a little
1: way.
4: Less hair.
0: Yeah. Well, Frank Costello Jr. is here, Pat, and welcoming you to the Hudson Valley Hot Air Balloon Festival, right?
4: Yeah, so tell us about your experience in a hot air balloon.
0: Yeah, tell us about it.
3: I won that about 10 years ago, and we went up and... they had a problem trying to find somewhere to land. We were running out of fuel.
0: Oh no. That's half the fun. I mean, what are you talking about?
3: Yeah.
0: When that doesn't happen, it's boring. I mean, you want it. But that's what's funny. Frank, we talked about the balloons. They go up. They don't have any steering mechanism, right? Virtually not, but
4: you can use the winds because at every elevation...
0: There's different levels. Oh, I see what you mean. So if you go up a little higher, you don't... Okay, yeah. And these guys are pros, they know. But that happened, in full disclosure, Felicia, that happened to us where we couldn't land.
1: Nope.
0: And the guy, very calmly, Carol says, oh, we're going to find another site. And we basically almost like about an inch off the ground.
1: And that was like back up.
0: I think we even bumped. We bumped and went right back up. Until we, but you listen, Pat, you're here. You live to tell about it. So there it is.
3: There it is. Yep.
0: All right, man. Enjoy that Labor Day weekend. We'll talk to you off the air. BalloonFestHV.com for tickets. And Pat, tell everybody the station sending you to the 35th annual J.P. Morgan Chase Hudson Valley Hot Air Balloon Festival.
3: Q92.
0: All right, thanks. Hold on 1 second. It's 9:22. We'll take a quick break. Latest on the ride. Get the forecast from HudsonValleyWeather.com. Alex Warren's in there. Madonna and Cindy's talking about the dose of Britney, right?
1: Britney, Five Nights at Freddy's, and
0: Perez Hilton. Yeah, but update on Perez Hilton. How was the box office? I think you can guess. And then we have TV tonight. All that goodness is coming your way. 6:30, Hot Topic. Hang for all that. That trip, the keyword music, you have between now and the end of the hour to text that keyword to 200-200 for your chance to win your way in to this.
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2: All right, dose on the way. Alex Warren's on now. It's Q92. Good morning. They say.

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1: While you work, we're dishing dirt and spilling the tea. 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
2: Good morning, everyone. Today is Monday, August 10th, and it is National Lazy Day, which gives us permission to relax and kick back. So we're going to be a bit lazy here.
3: So are we going on the lazy river at Splashdown Beach?
4: Oh, it's lazy river at Splashdown.
2: Oh, we did do that.
4: We did do Croc Creek. We did Croc Creek. But let's be honest. When are we not lazy here?
3: Here?
4: Yeah.
3: You've lost your mind. Look at the job. Running around.
4: We're hanging out like idiots on the radio. I mean, come on.
3: Oh, yeah.
4: At least for now.
2: That's true. I better get up.
4: After 10 o'clock, that's when we actually start to use our brains. So just so you know. But okay.
2: Okay. There's lots to get to. Britney Spears failed as a parent. Those are her words, not mine. In one of her trademark long and rambling social media posts, she explains why she feels that way. Quote, my son told me last week it was all science. He didn't personally believe in God. In that moment, I believed I had failed as a parent because I know there is a Holy Spirit that sits high in the kingdom of heaven. I've been there. I've felt it. In a separate Instagram video, Britney warned women to take care of their bodies because she recently got Botox and it made her left eye droop for 4 weeks.
4: All right, there's a couple things to unpack there.
3: So, quite a few. Girlfriend, we go from one extreme to the other?
4: I got to tell you, I've said this before, and I know a lot of us feel this way. I generally feel bad for her. To have had all that success and to not be in a great place, not happy. I don't know, and especially when you feel like your kid, like you've let your kids down.
3: Yeah,
4: that's a terrible feeling.
2: And to be in a mansion and then you're filming and behind you, everyone can see what your dogs, what mess they're leaving.
3: And there's
2: no one there to clean that up. Oh, God.
4: I know.
2: There's nothing worse. Perez Hilton's family shared an update on his condition. Quote, Perez's condition remains serious but stable. He experienced significant blood loss and sustained additional injuries that will require surgery in the coming days. His treatment and recovery will be a long process. His family also added that his communication is extremely limited to just his immediate family and medical personnel. They are also asking for space and privacy while they focus on Perez's recovery. Hilton has been hospitalized since last week when he did a live stream where he suffered some sort of breakdown.
4: Yeah, again, it's been saying this the last few days. Yeah. We hope he gets better. You know, it's
3: Really just have his immediate family and medical personnel like really take care of him at this moment and not really worry about anything else is where he needs to be.
2: Five Nights at Freddy's fans will soon be able to visit a real-life Freddy Fazbear's Pizza. 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
4: Wow.
3: So the weird thing I find about Five Nights at Freddy's.
4: Yes.
3: It's kind of like Chuck E. Cheese.
4: Yeah.
3: So Chuck E. Cheese got rid of all their animatronics in the stage.
2: Right. It did?
3: But now they're going to do the same thing, just with a horror twist.
4: Right.
3: And people are going to flood the gates for it.
4: And you know, if this is a huge success, get ready to see these pop up everywhere.
3: Yeah.
4: You know,
3: 100%.
4: And I, listen, I.

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2: 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The streaming premiere of Michael on Stars. Jermaine's son Jafar Jackson stars in the hit movie about Michael's life and career.
1: 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Today is National S'mores Day. So are you a fan of s'mores?
2: I am. When made by my husband, he's the only one who can do it. I can't pull it off myself. It doesn't go well when I try to make it, but yes.
0: I can imagine how burnt that marshmallow is.
1: Yeah. All of a sudden, the graham crackers on the floor.
0: Falling apart.
2: Get that but when he does it.
0: Generic, you know, dollar store chocolate instead of...
1: Oh, my goodness. Well, you can let us know on Facebook by going to Q92 on Facebook, Q92 HBN, and so use a talkback mic under free iHeartRadio app. And Cindy, what are today's words of wisdom?
2: The future belongs to those who believe in the beauty of their dreams. Have a great day, everyone, and remember to be kind.
0: We will. Cindy, thank you so much. All right. I want to thank everyone for listening. We appreciate you guys. Tomorrow, we've got Target Number Tuesday.
1: Yes, we do.
0: And what are we setting our sights on?
1: Splashdown beach tickets.
0: Let's go, man. We got the second half of summer to hook you up with. So make sure you listen for your chances after 7 and after 8. I want to thank our wonderful friends, our sponsors. Yeah, stop in, see them. They're really awesome people. 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By the way, we had a great time Friday.
1: Yes, we did.
0: I realize the 20th anniversary of Dave Stewart's company there. How sweet was that?
1: We love seeing all the family. It's a family-owned business, including his sister, Shannon, who is lead of finance. She has a different name.
0: A rather unique nickname that cannot be said on the radio, but
1: But it was great to meet Shannon, see Bob the Builder, Jesse, and the whole crew
0: Mary, his better half. So, yeah, it was a good time there. So, thank you, DS Home Services. 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
1: which brought us Frank from the Dutchess County Regional Chamber of Commerce. The Hot Air Balloon Festival is happening Labor Day weekend. 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You can also check out those theaters at the Roosevelt in Hyde Park, the Lyceum in Red Hook, and the Cinema in New Paltz. And I want to give a special shout out to Amanda Evans, who's listening while on vacation in Sista Keys, Florida.
0: Oh, nice.
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0: 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That's so cool. William A. Smith and Son Insurance, and our overall show sponsor. Nothing happens without Sam, Pat, Casey, Jed, Sue, Debbie, the whole team at the RTA store, supplying home cabinetry and creating family moments since 2009.
1: 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Mm-hmm. You can make us that number one preset and check out the contest tab for all those great giveaways. We have Jana on next to get you through the workday, followed by Jeff Stevens for the ride home, and Delilah tonight. Thanks for listening. We hope something good happens to you today.
0: Like, how about that trip to Vegas? That's at 1 o'clock.
1: Text in to win.
0: 1 o'clock this afternoon, yep. And 5 o'clock with Jeff on the ride home. And don't forget your Powerball ticket. And, you know, throw a little cut our way for reminding you in case that thing approaches a billion. And we'll take a couple mil off your hands, all right? Have a great day. We'll see you tomorrow.

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Q92, the 80s to now. As your Monday morning continues into the workday, lots of great variety lined up. How about Michael Jackson? Ugh. The success of that movie, Michael, over 1 billion in sales. Coming up after Huntrix, here's Golden.

0: Feeling Good with Q92. I've been running around and stressing so much, like with just like family stuff here lately, that I almost ran out of gas last night. And that never happens. Like, knock on wood, it has never, ever actually happened to me, but I was real close last night. Michaela, have you ever run out of gas?
1: So I didn't run on E. It was my ex-boyfriend at the time.
0: Okay.
1: Like, the car was beeping like crazy. We were driving home from lunch and I was like, you have to get gas.
0: Uh-huh.
1: And we got stuck in the middle of an intersection.
0: Oh, no.
1: Luckily, no one was going too fast.
0: Right.
1: And the stranger had to go to a gas station and get us gas.
0: Aww.
1: We had to give them our credit card. And they actually came back.
0: Well,
1: and we were able to drive home, but I broke up with him right after that.
0: Yeah, you're like, we're not doing that again.
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0: 92. 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Rachel, have you ever done that?
1: So this is really weird.
0: Okay.
1: I was heading to the gas station.
0: Yeah.
1: And like half a block from the gas station, my car stopped.
0: Oh no.
1: So, but what I did was I got the people that were already at the gas station getting gas to help me push my car the rest of the way.
0: Oh, thank you, kind neighbors.
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Q92. Hey, it's Jana. Got a quick favor. If you're in the car right now, I want you to make Q92 the first preset on your radio. 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Right here on Q92.

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As we head past 11 o'clock, giving you chances to win your trip to our iHeartRadio Music Festival kicked off today. 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

0: The Hudson Valley's 80s to now, Q92. Stressing out last night as I pulled into the gas station on fumes. I do not like that feeling at all. Dina, has it ever happened to you?
1: Oh my God. I ran out of gas on the highway and my mom literally passed me up and ignored me just to teach me a lesson.
0: Oh my God. I'm sorry. That's not funny, but your mom is baller because I bet you never ran out of gas again.
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The trendsetter that Deborah Harry is, no surprise, she actually has a fashion line out there. Very edgy. We love it. Blondie's on. 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

0: The Hudson Valley's 80s to now, Q92. Here's a fun question. If someone was going to make a movie about your life, what would it be titled, Jen?
1: It's The Train Wreck. It would be an interesting movie, but it would never end.
0: No. Something new every day. I think right about now I would call mine The Hot Mess Express. 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

It's Q92, and you can find us on Facebook at Q92. He'll be taking a big old break after his current North American tour. Ed Sheeran's on. Here's Shape of You.

0: This is Q92 with the 80s to now. Doing lots of reading, lots of talking, lots of therapy these days. And I'm trying to find like new ways to like put like a positive spin on like all the craziness that's going on and around us. And Carrie, you've got a good way of doing this, right?
1: Things just work out for us. My husband and I say this to each other all the time when we're in crazy, stressful situations. I think things just end up working out. And if you keep a positive attitude, it really helps.
0: Yeah, because just sitting there in that worry doesn't get you anything. It will eventually all work out.
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1: I'm Jeff Stevens. 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
1: Shaboozy on this Monday afternoon. I'm Jeff Stevens. Halloween, about 7 weeks away, maybe a little less, but some people just cannot wait. Here are some signs you are obsessed with Halloween. Your movie marathons have already begun. You're already watching Halloween and Friday the 13th and Freddy Krueger. If you're doing that in early August, you might be obsessed. Your camera roll is mostly Halloween pics. You might be obsessed. Your Halloween decorations are already out. Oh, yes. I have absolutely seen some Halloween decorations already out. And if your house already smells like pumpkin spice, yeah, you're way ahead of the game.
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Q92. I'm Jeff Stevens. It's day one of Trying to Win Your Way to Vegas, our iHeartRadio Music Festival starring Benson Boone and the Goo Goo Dolls of BTS, presented by Capital One. It's going on in September, but you can win your way there with a guest and grab $1,000 bucks. 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

Q92, the Hudson Valley's 80s to now. I'm Jeff Stevens. More thoughts on this. Would you rather have a long commute and a shorter workday, or a longer workday and basically live by where you work? Let me know in the Talkback Mic on the iHeartRadio app.

This is Q92 with the 80s to now. I'm Jeff Stevens. Well, your parents or your friends probably told you when you were little, if you ate something that had a seed in it, like a watermelon, that it was probably going to grow in your stomach. You ever remember hearing that one? Well, I've got good news for you if you've ever thought that. Coming up in about 6 minutes, here's Justin Bieber.

Wake up with Marino in the morning on Q92. I'm Jeff Stevens. We're getting closer to another keyword and your chance to win your trip for two to Vegas to our iHeartRadio Music Festival presented by Capital One and $1,000 also at 5.

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1: I'm Jeff Stevens. 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
1: I'm Jeff Stevens. Oh, I always love this list. Unusual baby names coming up in about 8 minutes. Here's Michael Jackson.

Q92. I'm Jeff Stevens. Are you ready to win your way to our iHeartRadio Music Festival in Vegas, presented by Capital One? You know it's going to be epic. You and a guest could be there with $1,000 tomorrow at 9 a.m.

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0: The Hudson Valley's 80s to now, Q92. From Footloose, let's hear it for the boy. I'm Jeff Stevens. Cannot believe it's back to school. 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

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I'm Jeff Stevens. 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
12: Hey, what's up? It's Chris Marino. We're going to be at Splashdown Beach this Sunday. Be hanging with the Q crew from noon till 2. We'll be right next to Pelican Bay offering a bunch of prizes with the prize wheel. So come cool off with yours truly at Splashdown Beach. Hope to see you.

Wherever you are, whatever you're doing on this Monday night, I'm glad that you're spending time with us. If you've joined us for the first time, welcome. We're here each night to talk to you, to share with you, and to encourage you. So I'm glad that you are here with us tonight.

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2: Thank you.
1: What can I do for you tonight?
2: I was calling to see if you could play a song for my husband and I. We're celebrating our 17th anniversary.
1: Happy anniversary, happy anniversary, happy anniversary, happy anniversary.
2: Thank you very much.
1: Anybody who makes it past 10 years is amazing in my book. So you get the special anniversary song.
2: Oh, thank you.
1: What's his name?
2: His name is Kent. And I was just going to say, through all of our ups and downs, I wanted to say thank you because we go to bed every night listening to your show. And that's just something that we have in common that we really enjoy.
1: And have you learned over the years, in the 17 years, to never, ever, ever, ever go to bed angry with one another?
2: We're still learning that one.
1: Never go to bed with bitterness between you.
2: Yes, that's true. Definitely.
1: Let me try to find a great song to help you celebrate. What did you have played at your wedding?
2: You know, I don't think we had a certain song. We didn't have one then, so.
1: Really?
2: Yeah.
1: Let me see if I can't fix that. I'm surprised you lasted 17 years without your own song.
2: That's true, huh?
1: Wow.
2: Well, I would love to see what you choose.
1: This is an emergency.
2: Yes, definitely.
1: This is an 811 emergency.
2: Well, I will appreciate hearing what you play.
1: All right. You have a great summer.
2: All right. You too. Thank you, Delilah.
1: Bye-bye, Heidi.
2: Bye.

0: You're on Q92. The Tunnel to Towers Foundation is tonight's Delilah Dilemma sponsor. Born on America's darkest day of 9/11, Tunnel to Towers has helped America's heroes ever since. Heroes like NYPD Detective Eric Kaleha. Eric dreamed of being a police officer and fulfilled that dream by joining the NYPD in 1994. After September 11th, he served at Ground Zero 4 months. Kaleha later developed multiple cancers tied to his service and passed away. Tunnel to Towers honored him by paying off his family's mortgage. Help America's heroes. Donate $11 monthly or donate your car or land at t2t.org. Tonight's Delilah's Dilemma is from Monica, who says, 3 years ago, I met and fell in love with the most wonderful man. About 4 months into our relationship, he confided in me that he believed I was the one, and he wanted to gear our relationship towards marriage. As you can imagine, I was ecstatic and jumped to the conclusion that it wouldn't be long until the big question happened. In the meantime, we both realized we were very young and not quite ready for such a big step. But we both agreed we wanted to work towards it. We've taken many steps both mentally and financially to make this a possibility. I have no doubt in my mind that he loves me and is doing everything he can to make it happen, right? But every day I'm asked by friends, when are you going to get married? In the past year alone, I've watched 4 friends in my age group walk down the aisle, and I'm beginning to feel not only jealous of these women, but impatient with my boyfriend. I almost feel robbed because girls who have not been with their boyfriend even a year are already getting married. I'm not quite sure what to do. I love my boyfriend and I know it's my own jealousy that's the problem. How can I simply be happy for my friends and let go of this little green monster? I know that if I keep pushing my boyfriend, I'm going to ruin the joy of an engagement when the time is right. Please help me, from Monica. Monica, I will have my mother Delilah words for you coming up next. You're listening to Delilah.
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Q92. Tonight's Delilah's Dilemma is from Monica, who has been dating a man for 3 years and wants to get married and sees her friends getting married and is jealous that her friends are getting married and she's not even engaged. Monica, here's my words. You are organized and you need a plan of action. You need to know where you are going and how you're going to get there. You probably use Google Maps all the time because you don't want to be late. You're organized. You're detail-oriented. And you need a plan of action. And your boyfriend probably is not so much that way. Or if he is, he has his own time schedule and his own plan. So what you're going to have to do, Monica, is decide to let go of the need to control the situation and let it work out in time, or you're going to need to walk away and realize that your boyfriend isn't ready for a forever commitment and may not be for some time. How much more time are you willing to invest in this relationship? If after 3 years he's not ready to commit to marriage, then that's long enough. You've given him time. But your need to control the situation and to have a plan of action is probably what's driving you crazy. And feeling jealous or resentful of other women who have that is a normal reaction. When I was young, I had my whole life planned out. I wanted to be married in my 20s, have my babies in my 20s and 30s, raise them in my 40s, and be done by my 50s. None of it worked out that way. And boy, am I glad it didn't. Boy, am I glad that God's plan came into play. But I remember that frantic feeling trying to have my plan come together. You need to let go. And if this man isn't ready to commit after 3 years, you need to recognize that and realize maybe he's not the one. Good luck, honey. God bless you.

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The Hudson Valley's 80s to now, Q92.

0: too.
1: Hi, welcome to the Delilah Show. Who's this?
2: Yes, you're speaking with Jessica.
1: Hi, Jessica. How are you tonight? Are you having a good summer?
2: Yes, actually, you know what? I was having a really hard one because I had a loss in the family, but I actually am dating after a 7-year abusive relationship, and the guy is amazing. He's the most sweetest person I think I've ever met in my life.
1: So you've had a summer of emotions, it sounds like.
2: Yes, but now very, very good. His name's Joel, and he's a blessing. His mom raised him very well. He is the biggest sweetheart. I never thought that there was anything like that, that love for me wasn't there, but it is. And I just want to dedicate a song to him, showing how much I appreciate him and how much I love him and that he really is a real man.
1: Let me see what I can do. You have a good night. Thank you for calling.
2: You too. God bless you.
1: God bless you, honey. Bye-bye.

0: Make an ordinary evening extraordinary. You found Delilah. Q92.
1: I had no choice but to hear you. You stated your case.